Who's to tell? Who's to tell? Who's to tell? Who's to tell? Who's to tell? Who's to tell? Who's to tell? Who's to tell? Who's to tell? Who's to tell? Who's to tell? Who's to tell? Not John. Never, never tell. Never tell.

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Innocence is dripping red. In dreams I'll walk with you. In dreams I'll talk with you. In dreams you're mine.

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This is mad love. 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Sweet torches fly on mystery wings. Pure evil is when flowers

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I'll walk with you in dreams. I'll talk with you in dreams. In dreams, your mind all the time.

I know a god who controls all physical power. With his help, you will be able to generate the impulses needed to attract a multitude of lovers. His name is Jupiter. He is the god of creativity. Raw creativity. If you acknowledge him by lighting candles in his name, he will reward you with great seductive energy. Your love affairs will be brilliant, vibrant,

If you want to be a successful enchanter, you must be able to generate dynamic magnetic impulses at will, and project easily emotional force with tremendous intensity. In order to obtain your desires, you must discipline your subconscious, leash the powerful forces of your emotions, and when you do, you'll free your spirit. Before you will ever be able to influence your environment, you must take command of yourself. Only then will you be able to exert a never-ending control over others. The bridge to your inner core is the self-fascination ritual. This ritual is a traditional part of witchcraft and must be performed regularly Tuesdays and Fridays for 3 months, once each year. It never

0: No reaction could say enough. Not that anyone's listening. A scar on the collective consciousness. A route out becomes another dead end. Your fucking stupidity was all that kept me alive. The endless games you tried to instigate were just another layer of makeup removed. Your cult shrinking in the nightclub air. Suck this, suck this. Lucky lips just got richer. Bowl of shit just got richer. Bleeding cunt just got richer. Feast of spunk just lost its fucking flavour. Now do as you're told and do us all a fucking favour. Hand scratching words into paper. Tell the world, tell the fucking world how the vomit you spewed was meant to impress, how the lies you fucking spread were meant to educate, how your fucking throat was cut while you gagged on his cock. They found spunk in the wound. They found sheets of your book in the wound. They found your cock in the wound. The bleeding slowed, the death prolonged, the video viral and omnipresent. Why? Why? Why now? And breathe that again, say it out loud.
1: Why? Why?
0: Scream it at your reflection, then say these words. I am fucking damaged, I am a fucking disgrace, and all fucking kill in the name of fucking freedom, the freedom to fucking choose, the over. This over everything you prescribe to make me better, to make me like you, be more like you, to get on my fucking knees and eat the shit from your filthy, rancid mother's ass.

Thou shalt not. Thou fucking will. Thou fucking will not. Please, mummy, please. Please, daddy, please. Say it out loud.

0: not your aging fucking flesh, not the person you are, not the past events that made you, but the sense of naive perfection you once represented. The lie that every fucking newspaper sold, that every soft fuck chose to believe, wanted to be true, that you were a victim, not the perpetrator, the tortured choir boy, not the willing acolyte who gave in to pleasure, who gave in to a greater good, rather than fucking living, rather than doing what is fucking right, doing what nature fucking demands, what the gods would fucking choose, before they stop to think. Who decides? Who gets to play? And who gets to tidy up this fucking mess? Who gets to pray? And who gets to wear the fucking dress? Well, I am the rock and the fucking staff buried deep in every hole you profess. Need to be stuffed with the shit and fiery prose. That none shall speak. But they choose. Who protect the power and repress all those who dare to think, who dare to speak against his word and sleight of cheek. So who will protect the innocents, if not the tyrant you suggest? Who will still the violence, because it won't be you, not your apathy or your guilt, so tell me.
1: Why?
0: Why no reaction? Why stay silent? Why not tell the truth? Why let this destroy everything you claim to be? Because you do have a choice. You do have a way out. But not this fucking silence. Not this fucking turning away. Because there will be others, and you can help them. You can make a difference. The coward always has his day. Face to face, to tell the fucking truth of why he chose to live with pain. Repressed and tormented by the words burnt into his skull, spelling sex, sex, sex. The chosen one. Sex, sex, sex.

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1: To do your
0: that rare quality which pleases when one first hears and pleases more and more as one grows familiar with it. How do you do?
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0: Oh, my voice fucking sucks.
1: This is called Mary, don't you
0: got
1: weep.
0: Something stuck in my throat. 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

0: One left. 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What song would that be? 118? What is 118? Oops, I forgot that one. I'm gonna pull out my phone. Sorry.
1: Das Album der Woche bei Castrop Rauxel.

0: That one needs a heavy dose of auto-tune post-production. I'm not sure what I was saying. Okay, we have one more.
1: It's pretty good. Okay, we got one last one of the set. This one's called
0: Thank you so much, honestly, like...
1: It's 1:51.
0: I won't get too out of the zone, but I just didn't expect so many people to come to listen to this, and I'm really so grateful, so thank you all. And I really do appreciate genuinely the support we have received.

0: you so much. Thank you. Thanks for coming.
1: Thank you so much for listening. That was really stressful. Thanks for listening. We did it to ourselves, so.

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Our dreams and our fears. Affairs. 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

truth be heard. 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The facts are out, out, out, out, out, out, out, out, out, out, out. Secrets, I got a permeate, even a piece, just read it. I got a permeate, even a piece, just read it. 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

make a space where consideration of big picture is so vacant. 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

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Hooks were steel, but somehow still tender. Claustrophobia rendered. Then the shock of liberation. Freedom is taken by the lovers. Featherweight fathers and heavy mothers. Heady partners, machete harbingers, charlatans go on wishing for permission to feel alive. Do your truths haunt you from across the carousel at midnight? Blunting tooth on a measly piece of insight. Fuck a slice, I want the pie. A dream of life beyond the concrete. I saw fields of grain and green. They were the most beautiful fields I had ever seen. A dream of life beyond the dream. Under the shadow of a shady tree. Licking your love amongst the leaves. Leaning on the everlasting beams until we rot. Everything I once had, I lost. Everything I will have has already been returned. Through this I learned.

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Maybe the black hole is actually a consequence of our perception. Writing with a hidden hand about the nature of deception. One must question the sincerity of faith.

$1,000 if I finished school. Well, you know something? You're right about finishing school, that is. Only, I was wondering if I could have the money a little sooner.